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0: Ana eme amaro. 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

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Thank you for being part of this great radio station. I love you people so much. And to all my fans and the fans of Radio Pad, please, thank you for everything. 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
4: When two people top it up a kilo, take no pity ye if I can quania come to canoe, take yit penny lilu yamupiku genere, noise and air pollution, do you bala radio kaken? Mwetatira coin point to motor spare parts and services. A weird trading center, runabout, chitu cham, meters a big take any corner your deal. Money do where the rocket division of Pine Municipality. It will spares a take will you to me pick it chung a king of a war. Will the willy canoe engine oil, lutelo kinono, gin charo dashboard, indicators, accelerator cables, chino pick, kupira, spares long equino pico. 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

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Fight is everywhere. In the church, at home, your weather kino, your new mere, your tinger, the fight is everywhere. The mere pay wekwa, I don't know where why Karateka want to see any. Pedang be no bit of yacht back, one bit of quatch work, the leg away, your dicker tin, Morino by Malo Major. Avoid the witch and pigeon, no more like a mayor gay. Near Fui at a gamma tech or doctor, Yuba, a Brunia man, what I'm near me, Doka Dichini pay till it. Where do we change the Quena Chigu Chigu? The Chalong Nature Pirate watch our boot. I'm near Tiki with Dicko Berry, Mega me a tech or doctor, Yina me Paul Caramaro, Yub me or Dikuni. Romado Biru Jang Pat made the Sunday Gospel Explosion. 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
5: 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Well, you can that you have been
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7: Reverend Jacob.
0: Yes please.
7: Tu Patrick. Ti pasha papiri.
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0: 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We are going to pay with more to Mr. Wuch Francis. Get a Tony Obonyo. Local Dickens of Wang. 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Hello.
8: I'm Daniel Chakran.
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1: ideal guest, a man who can rock put a patch out, and you can a cow pound away, ya man. 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Uti DSTV and Eurofilms, a papa to the long. 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
2: 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Kari make control. 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Market Street, who people touch the pack a bite down. Go a chimki, not a dega bong where are you? 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
8: Security forces recover illegal SMG gun in Nabila 2. Meanwhile, Uganda mourns veteran theater icon Alex Mukulu. Two killed and four children injured in Mubende Mityana Road crash. Taliban marks 5 years of rule in Afghanistan. A very good morning, listener of 92.9 Radio Apache FM, and a warm welcome to our Tiny AM newscast here on your favorite radio station with me, Innocent Okwang, to work out the news in full details. Security forces in Nabila 2 district have recovered an illegal submachine gun as disarmament operations continue across the Karamoja sub-region. The firearm was recovered from a resident of Lopi village in Kosike sub-county after security forces pursued four warriors who allegedly fired the gun indiscriminately while fleeing. Nabila 2 resident district commissioner Linus Lotem says the firearm was later surrendered to the Kosike Peace Committee, a committee-based group promoting peace, disarmament, and reconciliation within the region.

0: Mara Moja police spokesperson Inspector of Police Mike Longole says the recovery demonstrates security forces continued commitment to removing illegal firearms from the region. He says eliminating illegal guns is essential to restoring lasting peace and security in Karamoja. The recovery comes amid its ongoing government and community-led disarmament efforts in the region, where illegal firearms have been linked to cattle raids, killings, and other forms of insecurity. Security authorities are urging communities to report people suspected to possessing illegal firearms. They are also encouraging those illegally holding guns to surrender them through established peace and disarmament structures in the sub-region. Authorities say cooperation from communities remain crucial in efforts to end gun-related violence and promote lasting peace across Karamoja. Uganda's creative industry is mourning veteran playwright, actor, and director Alex Mukulu, who has died at the age of 72. Mukulu's career spanned more than four decades, during which he used theater, satire, music, and storytelling to examine Uganda's political, social, and cultural realities. Artists and public figures have described him as a major influence on generations of performers. National Unity Platform President Robert Kyagulanyi, also known as Bobi Wine, described Mukulu as an apologetic voice of reason in the entertainment industry. Singer Wych Benta says Mukulu gave him his first major opportunity on stage as a dancer and vocalist in the production 50 Years Independence. Other artists, including Maurice Kiria and NBS television host Douglas Luanga, has also paid tribute to the veteran. Kawempe North Member of Parliament Elias Nalukolo described Mukulu as an artistic titan and a visionary who used theater as a platform for social and political commentary. Mukulu produced more than 30 plays, including 30 Years of Bananas, Wounds of Africa, and Journey to Self-Realization. His work also reached international audience, including the 2007 Commonwealth Heads of Government meetings in Kampala. Mukulu returned to the stage in 2024 after a 17-year break. He's now being remembered for his contribution to Ugandan theater and for mentoring young artists in Uganda. Two people have been killed and four children injured in a road crash along Mubende-Metiana Highway. The crash occurred on Friday evening at Kagavu in Kalongo sub-county, Mubende District. Police say an Actros truck traveling from Mubende towards Metiana reportedly lost control while descending a slope and crossed into the opposite lane. The truck overturned onto an oncoming Nissan Murano, carrying several occupants. Two people died at the scene while four children sustained injuries. The deceased have been identified as 45-year-old Kenneth Kaijoka, while the identity of the second victim had not been established by the time of reporting. The injured children, aged between 5 and 12 years, were rushed to Mubende Hospital for treatment. Police and other responders used a crane to lift the trailer which had landed on top of the Nissan Murano, allowing them to rescue the trapped occupants and recover the bodies. Wamala Region Police spokesperson SP Lame Kigozi says preliminary findings indicate that careless driving may have contributed to the road crash. Police have commenced investigation to establish the exact circumstances surrounding the incident. Motorists using the Mubende-Metiana road have been urged to exercise extra caution, especially when approaching slopes and other dangerous sections of the highway. In case you have just joined us, you're tuning to 92.9 Radio Apache from latest newscast, and the station is located in the heartbeat of Apache municipality opposite Apache playground. And away from Uganda, Afghanistan's Taliban authorities have marked 5 years since returning to power after the withdrawal of the United States and NATO forces. Taliban Foreign Minister Amir Khan Muttaqi and other officials attended a ceremony in Kabul on Saturday. The Taliban seized control of Afghanistan on August 15, 2021, following a rapid offensive as foreign troops ended their two decades military presence. The takeover triggered a chaotic scenes at the Kabul airport, with thousands of Afghans attempting to flee. Since then, the Taliban has faced international criticism over restrictions on women and girls. Girls remain barred from education beyond sixth grade, while women face restrictions on higher education, employment, and access to several public spaces.
1: Hamoud Metoko.
0: And in the sports this morning, West Ham United have broken the English Premier Football League transfer record by signing Belgian midfielder and Angels from Scottish Championship Celtic for £22 million. The 22-year-old has signed a 5-year contract with West Ham, who was relegated from the Premier League last season. The fee surpasses the previous EFL record of £17.5 million paid by Ipswich Town last year for Norway forward Sandra Wale-Gelly. Angels scored 17 goals and provided 22 assists in 100 appearances for Celtic, helping the club win 2 consecutive Scottish Premier League titles. He has also made 4 appearances for his country, Belgium. Angels is West Ham's 4th signing of the summer transfer window. The midfielder says his main goal is to help the club return to the Premier League. Meanwhile, West Ham began their championship campaign away to Burnley on Sunday, but Angels is expected to make his debut against Charlton Athletics next Saturday. To wrap up our discussion this morning, let's have a quick look at what made the major headlines once again. Security forces in Bilatuk district have recovered an illegal submachine gun as disarmament operations continue across the Koromoja sub-region. Uganda's creative industries mourns veteran playwright, actor and director Alex Mukulu, who has died at the age of 72. Two people have been killed and 4 children injured in a road crash along the Mubende-Mityana Highway. Taliban marks 5 years of rule in Afghanistan. Meanwhile, West Ham break EFL record to sign Arne Angels. With that, we do come to the end of our 10 a.m. English newscast here on your favorite radio station, 92.9 Radio Apache FM. Keep it tuned for more programs. Still your way. I had been Innocent Ogwang Atuoke. Good morning.
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0: It's a very good morning, wherever you are, this great Sunday. Welcome you so much in this great show called The Sunday Magazine. Right, 92.9 Radio Apache FM is the name of the station you're still tuned to this morning. You're getting us online, you're getting us on your radio receiver. Yes, welcome you so much this great morning. Today's a Sunday, the 16th day of this month of August. 22 minutes gone to the great hour of 10 a.m. My name is Ian Smith. Of course, we are here up to midday. We shall be discussing so many things. We shall be in understanding. Of course, we'll be informing you on some other things making headlines. Today is being a Sunday in Africa and, of course, outside the continent of Africa. To all the holiday makers, this is your show. Yes, each and everyone who has come back home from holiday, you have been at school, I welcome you so much to the Sunday Magazine. We understand you people have missed a lot because you've been at school, yes, looking at least for your future, and of course, for the future of your family as well. Yes, welcome back from school, and of course, have the very best of your stay at home as you help your parents doing some other things at home there. Right, poi mateka, you ready? You can knock and hear the community. Jolly mateka, you are made a Sunday Magazine. Tin beruching chabit, good repair, we are bishel, do a mere borrow 2026, no more to me, yoke the period we are bishel. Takia karopiru, a deck, come chow and when may diku. You are better Ian Smith, better ye can ha chawa bishel, medishing. Right, Sunday Magazine, when you wear a better country songs kicking. Now, those country songs. 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Of course, Sunday Magazine, we have so many things inside the show. Of course, chake mere chane mi yenge yukita me area ni ucho karche kede, line chim watituolo, note adek abong enario, aborang wen note, aborang wen angwen, kede air tel latie note ario note note, abong wen note achel note abiro. 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So today's Sermon Part 4, Dear Home Radio, Ben Mott, Rock of Ages, mi wangeo, today's Sermon, Radio Apache FM Can. Whether you want like unyope word like o, ni bede kede kare winyo kopo ban, luti achil matek on radio. And then chawa beach, kede dake hapar ya beach, mi yange yoko chine metikwe ni menyualeni, Kumeni atin the Sunday Magazine munuka mede wana mereke neno ni at least program mo bede noma malo da obeda bae matek. Of course sha beach katika nushu muka mu some of your requests the Sunday Magazine Radio Apache FM kan then chawa bishel medishing tobeku space pia mut ile pashu ye kanon radio line chim tituolo yange kitame area ni ucho kachikere dikumeni atin. Right, have my first call online on the Sunday Magazine.
1: Hello.
0: Yes.
1: Hello, can I see Bonnie Magazine?
0: Yes, Bonnie.
1: I just need to put you where but you are there.
0: Okay.
1: Why you
0: are? Bonnie Matek, we are talking on the radio. Bonnie, me a Jodie. Good. Then you can. Hello. Hello.
2: Hello, Jodie.
0: Right. All right. Okay. Hello.
1: No.
0: Hmm. Dear bear.
1: Hello.
0: Yes, boy, make it up. Am I looking at?
1: Still a big bang.
0: Yes, I need to know. Yes, boy, my tech. In Pemia, you can get a ticket at the wrong, nevertheless. Right, Nancy Moken Line can. It's Sunday Magazine. Hello?
2: Hello?
0: Yes.
2: Dear
0: bear.
2: I'm Sharon Ibuya.
0: Yes, Sharon Ibuya, dear bear.
2: Boy, if you are bad, can you get here?
0: Ching Duri Angel.
2: Yeah.
0: Poem attack. Good. And Chimukene, the Sunday Magazine. The Comediatin. Hello?
3: Hello?
0: Hmm.
3: Why?
0: Poem Megidan.
3: Hello, Aaron.
0: Aaron, Namun Tianio.
3: Poem
0: attack on your radio.
3: Yeah.
0: Good. okay. Kayo yudo ni tija bae no bae matek. Sunday Magazine, hello?
1: Hello?
0: Yes.
1: Man, Oscar, baby.
0: Yes, Oscar, baby, tiyo niyo?
1: Baby, never.
0: Poyo matek kwenye wa baby kuno.
1: Poyo.
0: Right. Okay. Gamo chima riyoki ken, for now. Kino kena metie. Hello?
2: Hello?
0: Yes.
2: Tia.
0: Yes, please.
2: Tiyo niyo?
0: Tia bae.
2: Poyo, tiyo.
0: Poyo, baby, dan.
2: Man, doka, sa tipo ganyan.
0: Yes, anyo yi tiyo niyo? Okay.
2: Ah.
0: Boy, I'm attack me when you radio any. Good.
2: I think you can do it, no problem.
0: The guns come and wear it. Tie, Mara.
2: Yeah.
0: Nee.
2: Bah.
0: Boy, I'm attack. Dakas me any and chip me again. Hello.
4: Yeah.
0: Yes.
4: Man, the locker when laptop and the when you come a baby, kiri ani kunba.
0: Yes, a baby tieni.
4: Ah, bedu donya bear gina right be.
0: No bear matek.
4: Inde bedi wada dukan.
0: Boy matek. Good. Okay, I'm ready. Muno ka chimu no gamu ina pichani. On a Sunday Magazine. Yes, we shall be getting in touch. Muno chawa beach. And the bedu kudengeni changu enke nushu. We're having our today's sermon. So you keep it tuned. Ready Apache FM kan. Today with your Sunday Magazine. We shall be going up to midday. Good morning.

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5: I want to bring you today how a mountain's formed. How does a spiritual mountain get formed in a person's life? He spoke words, and therefore it doesn't matter. Whatever that you are saying about your life, whatever that you're saying about your children, whatever that you're saying about your finances, whatever that you're saying about your marriage, whatever that you're saying about your wife, about your husband, whatever that you're saying about your health, that is what you're going to get. Exactly, nothing less. Nothing less. It doesn't matter whether you've forgotten about it, that is not a factor. In the realm of the spirit, time is not a barrier. It's just a matter of time that word will come to pass in your life. You will see it. Don't play with words. Glory to God. 11 days took them 40 years and all of them died. 11 day journey. And that's what happens. So there are so many children of God, by now they would be billionaires. By now they would be married. By now they would be so progressive in their lives. They would be very educated. By now they would be living in sound health. They would be sound in their health. No sickness, no disease, no what, no limitation whatsoever. But the words they have spoken over themselves, or the words that were said over them, has reduced them to riffraffs. And nothing is working around them because of the words they keep saying. All the time I am struggling. I am just struggling. Say, how are you? Life is just 50-50. I'm struggling. You're raising mountains. Those are mountains. Mountains are rising. When life begins to be okay, the mountain of 50-50 says, no, you are not supposed to be okay. It's supposed to be 50-50 because this is the mountain you built. And they follow you everywhere. It doesn't matter whether you change environment and say, let me get out of here and go to another place. Even if you reach there, if there is a mountain you've raised, it will go with you everywhere you go. Because in the realm of the spirit, distance is not a barrier. Glory to God. Number four, you can imagine. Even God couldn't stop the mountain of death from destroying them because they had filled up their clouds with the rain. Remember Ecclesiastes? That Ecclesiastes 11, verses number 3. What does it say? It says, if the clouds be full of rain, they empty themselves upon the earth. And if the tree fall toward the south or toward the north, in the place where the tree falls, there it shall be. Don't forget, Proverbs 15:4 says, a perverse tongue, a tongue that is loose, if you can put it well, a loose tongue is a breach of the spirit. A breach of the spirit. It's a breach. God couldn't stop them. They talked death so much that God couldn't do anything. All that God did was to save their children. He said, all of you have spoken very terrible. Bear the consequences. It is the children. He went for the children. He left the old man to face the consequences of their death. When you fill up your life with those dirty words, and you keep speaking them all the time. Oh, me, nothing works. Oh, me, I come from a caste background. Oh, me, nothing happens to me which is good. Oh, me, my life is always struggling. Oh, me, you know, I'm always experiencing delays. Oh, me, it doesn't, you know, my relationship never work. Oh, me, I'm always ugly. I'm always the one rejected. Keep speaking. Keep speaking. One day, you will discover that your clouds are so full of rain. And when they begin to fall, nothing can stop that. When those rains fall, and that's why many children of God that have ended up being poor, being broke, many have died, many have gone into a lot of perplexing situations because of the things they say. The things they say. Why do you think God hates gossip? Why do you think God hates it? Because in much speaking, he says they sin. So you keep speaking negative, negative, negative things. Whatever that you say, that is what you're creating. Those are the mountains you're creating. And if you are talking bad about other people, you're creating mountains, you think they will come to them. God is a just God. He says a curse without a cause, it cannot land. So what happens? Every bad thing that you said about somebody, because the other person is innocent before God, in the realm of the spirit, they are protected. So whatever that you say, it is coming back to you. It will come and lurk around you. Have you ever seen any gossiper who's rich? Who's prosperous? Who's progressive? Why are many people sickly today? Why are many people sickly? Why do many people fail? It's not necessarily that was their destiny. No. Many, because of the failure to master their tongue. The things they said have brought destruction to themselves. I want you to be careful about what you speak. Everything you say, it is coming to you. Whether you know it or you don't know it. Everything you say. Some have destroyed their generations because of their words. When a child was in P1, maybe failed one or two papers or three. And then, what does a parent do? Say, this one is a failure in life. This is a goat. This is a dog. This is a sheep. Useless. Nothing will ever happen to this one. I'm just wasting my money educating this useless thing. Okay. Soon the boy will grow. Finish university. After university, you think it's now going to be a responsible person, he begins drugs. You say it has to be useless. He has to be a rug. He has to be a dog. Soon you will be taking care of children everywhere. Bastards being brought in. Oh, your son made the daughter of son so pregnant. Oh, he made the other woman pregnant. Oh, he made the other one pregnant. What happened? And you say, oh, I don't know what happened to my son. What were you saying when the boy was in P1? You said you're educating a useless thing. You're wasting your money. And what are you seeing now? Consequences of what you say. The things that you say. You see, it is bad, especially short-tempered people. They're in a very... That's why God hates anger. Short-tempered people, many of them die prematurely. Because they can just say any word uncontrollably. Words. They cannot master the language that they speak. And all the time they are quick to say anything. Because of anger and negative emotions in them. And what happens? Trouble befalls them. In a relationship, they scatter. A very beautiful relationship comes to them. Just one challenge that they face, they speak a very nasty word. And that word is a mountain already raised. Because words are spirits, words are objects, and words carry power. And everything just gets scattered. So I don't know why this thing is happening. It's not that you don't know. You're very culprit of your own words. Your words will give you the harvest of the things that you say. They create mountains around you. Glory to God. Glory to God. So if you are short-tempered, please be careful. Your life is in danger. You are an endangered species by your own words. Oh God, deliver me from anger. God did not put anger there. He never made you short-tempered. God never made you with that temper. So God cannot take it. You are the one to say, I need to stop. And the moment you say, I stop this. Aha. You cause the power of God to arise in your life. And that thing gets cut off from your life. Glory to God. Gossipers. Don't expect to be rich. Don't expect to go far. If you're a gossiper, you always like talking about people. Talking. Bad stuff about others. Character assassinating others. You are an endangered species. You are a candidate of premature death and poverty. Be careful. Be careful. Never participate in talking about anybody. It doesn't matter who they are, what they are, or whatever they are. Because whatever you say about that person, if it is not true, even if it is true, I want you to know that you're building mountains. And those mountains will create the environment. And that environment will be a very difficult environment to go through. Glory to God. Don't forget Ecclesiastes 11:3. When the clouds be full of rain, they empty themselves on the earth. There are many people who are sick today. Why are they sick? A loose tongue. A loose tongue. Having a loose tongue. All the time. Loose in your tongue. You want to talk all the time. Talkative people, by the way, they're in very big trouble. I don't mean talkative in there are people that are generally good at, you know, they brighten moments. They make the environment joyful, full of joy. There is nothing about talking to create joy. Joy is an environment in which God lives. That one is fine. Others are talkative in prayer. So they pray, they have a lot of words to spend in prayer. That's okay. But there are others that are talkative in the wrong way. They can't take 2 minutes, they are already into gossip. They are saying something negative. They are criticizing. You are an endangered species. You're building mountains around your life. Have you ever seen any social critic who's rich? Who's progressive? Who's prosperous? Have you ever seen any? The moment you get into that kind of language, mountains begin to overshadow you. You raise them on every side. You surround yourself with mountains. And that's what Israel did. God told them, go to a land flowing with milk and honey. But they didn't reach there. They all died in the desert. All of them died in the desert. Not one saw that land. They all received the prophecy, yes, But not one entered the promised land except Caleb and Joshua. Because Caleb and Joshua mastered their language. They mastered the words. Even when they were faced with giants, they knew what to say.
6: Right, let's pay some bills and get back. Shall begin right there.
7: This morning in the field.
8: Aduanga, kenen wago pere len wake. 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
5: They say our God is with us. We will eat them up like bread. While others describe what they saw, we look like grasshoppers. Can you imagine? Can grasshoppers enter a promised land? God said you're cursing yourself. You cannot be worthy of great things. They always say, we are not even worthy before you. We are unworthy. We are all sinners. Keep talking. That is the reason why you're not getting freedom. That is the reason why you're not getting a breakthrough. Your language is raising you mountains of opposition. Glory to God. Now, what is the way out? There is also a way out. Hallelujah. Remember, I told you every word that you've said or that was said over you. There are some words that were spoken over you. From the time of your conception, those words are living. That's why we keep telling parents, when you conceive, the moment you conceive, send words into the future of your child. Words of grace, words of glory, words of favor. It doesn't matter how you conceived. There are people who conceived as, this is a mistake. The moment, I am carrying a mistake. The moment you say mistake, to a child that is in your womb, a child will grow up to become a mistake in life. It doesn't matter whether you planned or you did not plan. The moment you discover that you've conceived, send a prophetic word to the future of your unborn. Send a prophecy, it shall be well. I don't know what happened. Could have been a sin. Could have been a mistake. Could have been a rape. It could have, but the first thing that you do is send a good word. Say, it shall be well. It's well. All things work out for the good of they that love God. So some people are suffering now because they spoke bad words over them while they were still in the womb. And those words don't die. Don't forget these. Words are spirits. Words are objects. Words carry power. And so, whatever is happening around you, whether you know it or you don't know it, is a result of the words that were spoken to you. It's not because of a good education that was given to you. It's not because of finances that you got. It's not because of, no, it is because of the words that were spoken to you. Either you spoke them yourself or they spoke them over your life. Now, I want to give you good news. The good news is that any word that you don't like, it can be killed and it can be buried. The Bible shows us any word that is negative in your life and it has created a mountain in your life, whether it was said over you or you said it, it can be killed and it can be buried. You can actually hold a funeral service for those words to bury them yourself. And that's what God wants you to do. God is not going to do it. You are the one to do it. You can actually level those mountains of those words. Now, how do we do that? How do we do that? Glory to God. I want us to read a few scriptures here. Let's begin with Ecclesiastes. Ecclesiastes chapter number 11, verses 3. It says, if the clouds be full of rain, they empty themselves upon the earth. And if the tree fall toward the south or toward the north, in the place where the tree falls, there it shall be. Proverbs 18:20. A man's belly shall be satisfied with the fruit of his mouth, and with the increase of his lips shall he be filled. Death and life are in the power of the tongue, and they that love it shall eat the fruit thereof. Proverbs 15 verses 4. A wholesome tongue is a tree of life. A wholesome tongue is a tree of life. But perverseness therein is a breach of the spirit. Psalms 118. In fact, I have a lot to speak about words. One of these days, I'll be writing a book about it. But I'm just cutting short because I'm just trying to tell you how mountains are formed. I'll get to that much, much later. Psalms 118, verses number 17. Take notice of this. I shall not die. Psalms 118 verses 17. I shall not die, but live and declare the works of the Lord. Job, the book of Job, the oldest book in the Bible is the book of Job. Some people think it's the book of Genesis. No, it's not. Job is the oldest book in the Bible. Genesis was just, the arrangement of the Bible was just for chronology, following of events. But the oldest, the first book that was written is the book of Job. Chapter 22, verses number 22 to 30. Take notice of this. Job 22, verses 22 to 30. It says, receive, I pray you, the law from his mouth, and lay up his words in your heart. Lay up his words in your heart. If you return to the Almighty, you shall be built up. You shall put away iniquity far from your tabernacles. Then you shall lay up gold as dust, and the gold of Ophi as the stones of the brooks. Yea, the Almighty shall be your defense, and you shall have plenty of silver. For then shall you have your delight in the Almighty, and shall lift up your face unto God. You shall make your prayer unto him, and he shall hear you, and you shall pay your vows. You shall also decree a thing, and it shall be established unto you, and the light shall shine upon your ways. When men are cast down, then you shall say, there is lifting up, and he shall save the humble person. He shall deliver the islands of the innocent, and it shall be delivered by the pureness of your hands. Now, I want you to take notice out of this, from these scriptures. One, terrible words can be buried by having talking sessions to cancel and replace dead words that were spoken over you. Having talking sessions. I'm not saying having prayer sessions. Having talking sessions to replace words that were either spoken over your life or that you said carelessly and they became mountains. You must have sessions where you sit to talk

0: to talk to your life. Talk words. Send words to the spirit realm about your life. Glory to God. Not prayer sessions, remember, not prayer sessions, not talking to somebody else. You can have a time to pray. When you finish to pray, sit down and talk. Talk barring words that are negative in your life. The more you talk, you spend time talking, is the more you bury negative words. Every negative word that is lurking around you is buried by talking sessions. Having a time to talk. Glory to God. And in your talk, these talks must be prolonged. You should not have a session of talking for 1 minute and say, I am blessed in the name of Jesus. Amen. They must be prolonged. Remember, some words were said to you while you're in your womb. While you're in your womb, you are now 30, you are now 40, you are 50. But some words were said to you, or you grew up in an environment which is polluted by devils. An environment of cursing. Where they told you nothing good will ever happen to you. Poverty only. You kept hearing everything. We are poor. We are poor. We are suffering. We are the ones who are always the last. We are the ones who are disadvantaged. Everything. Those are the kind of words that you found yourself growing up in. And as a result, they have entered into you. You know, there are some people who say these words out of a reflex action. You even don't know that you've said a bad word.
1: Right, that is it. That one brings us to the end of today's sermon. Sunday, the 16th day of this month of August. Now it's 11 a.m. We shall be getting back with the Sunday magazine as usual. Good morning. Let's stay, check the time, and of course, shall get back shortly.
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Just in case you didn't know, Brett Young, Jacob Lynn, in case you didn't know. Yes, we have everything that belongs to you, belongs to me here. Alright, this is the Sunday Magazine. My name is Sir Ian Smith, and of course, welcome back from that first hour of the show. Because it's the second hour of the show, we shall be going up to the top of the hour, and of course, that is going to be the midday. 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

0: Right, Ordinary, playing on 92.9 Radio Patch FM. The name of the show is called The Sunday Magazine. Yes, kai duo kai lego jole matek, me duo lego kanro kenti ye, di kabero kwenye radio. Duko chende mi yangeyo, na ata kwenye menyo la metini, that you're celebrating your birthday today. This is the 16th day of this month of August. So if you're celebrating your birthday, get ready. Because as 92.9, we stand with you to celebrate your birthday. Good morning.
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0: Bright Sunday Magazine podu chen we check mo karo kana mecha tu ilan radio line chimpit wolo and of course miange nga ta kwen na manyo ala meritini ndwa paru ya Bishel de maboro 2026 on the Sunday Magazine of course tinda on radio ta kwen na manyo ala jo apol la teha teha of course mi yinga yuduch chunga gamo chimba ya obori kano hello
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0: 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Okay, happy birthday. 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Hello?
1: Hello.
0: Hmm.
1: Apoy.
0: Apoy Megida. Hello?
1: Yeah.
0: Yes, apoy ba.
1: I still have to be nangi.
0: Hmm, yes.
1: Mwa pira wa beach.
0: Mwa pira wa beach. I pass point attack, Mr. Ditch. Happy birthday, Mr. Ditch. Hello. Okay. And hello. Right. Right on radio. Kremano. Kelo waga giki. Chimano gama pichani on the Sunday Magazine. Jo meta kwenye manual agi Ditch. We are wishing you people happy birthday as Radio Patch FM. Happy birthday.

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1: Would you dance?

0: Yes, that is how we do it each and every Sunday on the Sunday Magazine. Right, you only have been high in the low. You need someone when that person is now gone, you see? So when you listen to songs, at least you have to pick something from that song. Sunday Magazine, my name is Ian Smith. We are going up the top of the hour. We left you about 30 minutes to end the show. Yes, rukwani we check me chat on radio kadu ku chen kemi yange yo kita me cheng chabiti tie ka che kere ne atine ile kai word like on your pair eh kai word ka na nyope word like kopora petie there is no punishment kai ko ni yin word like on your pair word like opa mo petie no ro punishing in petie eh that is it. Sunday Magazine only play country songs. In case you're within town and of course you're feeling bored, binuka ya patch bomba grounds. Si wane kacheke de Apache Veterans Corporate League. Tia metia wara nyim kandi le kano. 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Na adu leto nyo radio. Kere jama Paul Matek kando nugina maratie. Geno go tia me wara nyim kani roma malo Matek Community Sunday Magazine. Let's pay some bills when I get back. I shall be interacting with you shortly.
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0: Right, that is it. There is no excuse in case you have broken your friend's heart. There is no excuse, and of course, that is where the journey will end. Michael Landstrock saying breaking your heart. Okay, if you know you've been breaking people's heart, just know that today the league is starting for the football lovers. Now, these men, for them, don't mind of anything. Even if you break up their hearts, you do what? They don't care because at least Premier League is coming back next Friday. And of course, they don't care about anything. That is it. In case you've been breaking your man's heart, just know. And of course, he has been caring for you. From now, you have to understand that from Friday, even from today, they won't be mining because they'll be having football, which is back. Football is back, and of course, today, Arsenal will be battling it out with Manchester City. That's going to be the curtain raise again. That is the FA Community Shield. Arsenal versus Manchester City. More about that will be coming at 2 p.m. up to 4 p.m. there on the Sunday Sports Live Show. How are you this morning? Winding up and wrapping up the Sunday magazine in a very, very good way. Miange kitame eden yikede kareka iwa lego nyope ni dange yo kitame chabili tia buti wot kachekede when you ready Sunday magazine. Hello?
1: Hello?
0: Yes.
1: My Manuel Boye.
0: Yes, Manuel. Boye tia nga?
1: Boye tia ba.
0: Manuel yini wot lega teni?
1: Warra.
0: Warra?
1: Eh.
0: Ayala yela peti ye.
1: Pan peti ramla siya, Copper League.
0: Yes, Copper League. Yes, Copper League tia.
1: Yeah. Kunen kuno.
0: Okay, yela peti ye. Yes, Copper League tie kai it can make it in bino ko within tigalo mero mamalo matek ke the Corporate League. Hello?
1: Eh,
0: yes.
1: Na poi bini yeda.
0: Poi megidan.
1: Be di gina ti opeler.
0: Yes, Jimmy, loro tieni ngo.
1: Loro do nya ber tele di kuni.
0: Nini wor lego ba jo ya ina pe war.
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0: Good.
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0: Yeah, but tieni. Okay, kada pe wala una ko por petie ja pol ko di yes. Kan reken ni legi e pe amor petie. So long as we di like uno ba gel is also okay. But pira tek kaine ni worro ko at least what you like or interact with people, they are supporting those people in one way or the other. It'll be very good. Sunday magazine.
2: Hello. Boyo.
0: Boyo megidan.
2: Kan bonu kene win dir.
0: Yes.
2: Ki jangan.
0: Ja tia be.
2: Ya burdonya.
0: Okay.
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0: Boy matek. Ndwa ja. 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
3: Hello?
0: Hmm.
3: Hello, okay, you.
0: Yes, you. 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
3: Boy da.
0: Boy matek. 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Okay. That is it. 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Medicine na chawa pa on your radio.
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0: Yes, I want to be forever young. 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You jam about him at Duchi Karachon, Chakanaha, in a white catcher in word school, Duch, in Mutia, TikTok, Radio Apache FM can. 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You know, you jam Paul Matak and about him, during the course of the 3 months, you better pay better catcher in school, you ready? What will you check, Duchen? And you came winding up the Sunday magazine. Good morning.
1: You know, those are good. 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

0: Tonight, Evergreen. That is Westlife saying Evergreen. Of course, today is the 16th day of this month of August. I told you, shall be winding up the show at the top of the hour. Of course, we're left with about 5 minutes. Those 5 minutes will be enough for me. And of course, me yidong e yokati yati joa me mi tumotoko hidiku meni natin on radio poi matek. 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Of course, you're winding up the show. Up next will be news in Leblanc. Via kan on radio Roma Malo, and mbuta moyo kea chill matek. First caller, Sunday Magazine, hello?
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0: Yes,
1: 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I don't
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0: 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Next caller, hello.
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0: 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Boni and Uchime Agiki for now. Hello? Hello?
4: Hello?
0: Yes.
4: Yeah.
0: Hmm.
4: Poyo.
0: Poi Megidan.
4: Man Daniel Mo Mele.
0: Yes, Daniel.
4: Come on, Kajar, Yavong.
0: Mm-hmm.
4: Come on, Madam Rakel, Kirinare, Venita.
0: Hmm.
4: Kiriwode, Lohasan.
0: Poi Matek.
4: Ana Poyo.
0: Right. Okay, radio, I'm on the radio. Giki, you are made a Sunday magazine. Up next will be news in Leblanc. After news in Leblanc, I'll be on a catch a kede. When I'm a chulu piro kwa na chill matek, then the Sunday horizon. Debini yekan, chawa bishal kregino na chawa bor medishe. Chawa bor na chapa. If all goes well, I do yekan, catch you made a Sunday sports live show. And the better kuning in the Lake Mea Patch, Bomagrounds, in the Galwa Matek, because we have a Patch Veterans Corporate League. Yeah, man, yekan. So make it a point, the Galwa, you really don't be bored. Hekur chawa parve chel. FA Community Shield, Arsenal, up against Manchester City for the football lovers. Someone you love, they're coming in from Lewis Capaldi. Good morning.

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4: A very good afternoon, listener of 92.9 Radio Apache FM, and a warm welcome to our 1 p.m. English newscast, beginning the news with the main point. Lango Dao says donates shillings 8.5 million for LRA returnees Thanksgiving. Prime Minister Nabanja donates shilling 10 million to Loro Catholic Paris. And also in the news, Parliament orders staff to submit academic documents for verification. Bianyima urges government to release Besigye for medical treatment. My name is Innocent Ogwang Atuoki, bringing you the news now in full details here on Radio Apache FM. The Diocese of Lango has committed 8.5 million shillings towards preparation for a Thanksgiving prayer service for former LRA captives and returnees. The service organized by the Lango Captives and Returnees Association will bring together survivors, their families, religious leaders, and other community members. The Thanksgiving is intended to give former captives an opportunity to thank God for their survival, return, and restoration after years of captivity and displacement. Association Coordinator Abel Ogain says the contribution will help meet some of the logistical costs involved in organizing the event. He says organizers are continuing to mobilize additional resources ahead of the prayers. Reverend Tony Joshua Olette, speaking on behalf of Lang religious leaders, says the diocese considered the difficult experiences of people affected by the LRA insurgencies before supporting the initiative. He therefore urged the public, especially people from affected communities, to participate in the Thanksgiving ceremony. The prayer services is scheduled for September 12th at Borobudur Cathedral in Lira City. Organizers are expect more than 1,000 people from the Lango and Acholi sub-region to attend the ceremony. Minister of State for Disaster Preparedness, Relief and Refugee Sam Engola is expected to attend a guest of honor. Meanwhile, the event will also provide an opportunity for survivors to reflect on the past and pray for continued peace and healing. Prime Minister Robin Nabanja has donated 10 million shillings towards the development of St. Mary's Catholic Parish in Loro Oyam District. The contribution handed over through Yam District Women Member of Parliament, Santa Lum Ogwang, will support the purchase of chairs and other materials needed to advance construction work at the parish. Nabanja commended the Catholic Church for its contribution to social and economic development, particularly through support for government programs such as the Parish Development Model and MYOGA. MP Santa Lum Ogwang welcomed the contribution and praised Christians of Loro Parish for their commitment to the construction project.

0: Jake. She also recognized the efforts of Parish Priest Father Peter Panya and thanked members of Parliament from Lango Sub-region and other parts of Uganda for supporting the project. Bishop Emeritus Joseph Franzeri encouraged Christians to remain united and continue supporting the construction until all outstanding work is completed. The Bishop of Lira Diocese, Santis Lino Wanok, also called for unity and cooperation among the church and political leaders. The event brought together religious and political leaders alongside Christians for prayers, thanksgiving, and fellowship. The celebrations also coincided with the Catholic Church's observance of Solemnity of the Assumption of the Blessed Virgin Mary. Parliament has started a comprehensive verification exercise for all its employees requiring staff to submit academic documents and detailed employment records. A circular issued to staff direct them to present academic certificates and record from nursery school up to their highest qualification. Employees are also required to provide details of all promotions and posting they had held since joining Parliament. The exercises are aimed at verifying the authenticity of academic qualification and ensuring that staff career progression has followed the required procedures. According to Parliament officials, the verification will focus on academic qualification and promotions. The clerk to Parliament's office says the exercise is part of efforts to strengthen accountability, professionalism and merit within the institution. The verification comes amid its concern over ghost workers and irregular promotions in the public institution. Staff have been given a deadline to submit their document to the Human Resource Department, where the papers will be cross-checked with the issuing institution and promotion records audited against the service files. Official says the exercise is not a witch hunt, but an effort to ensure Parliament has qualified personnel in the required right positions. The result could guide future recruitment, promotions, and disciplinary action where necessary. In case you have just joined us, tuning to 92.9 Radio Apache from the latest newscast, and the station is located in the orbit of Apache Municipality, opposite Apache Playground. Winnie Byanyima has urged the government to release her husband, Dr. Colonel Kizza Besigye, on bail to allow him to receive specialized medical treatment in Geneva, Switzerland. Speaking to journalists at their home in Kasangati, Wakiso District, Byanyima said Besigye remained weak and requires urgent medical attention. She said Besigye can hardly feed himself or perform some basic personal tasks, adding that prison authorities have allowed relatives to assist him in prison. Besigye has been in prison since November 2024, facing charges of treason and misprison of treason. He recently collapsed at the High Court in Kampala after protesting what he described as unconstitutional conduct by the presiding judge. He was taken to the UPDF General Court Martial Hospital in Mbuya before being referred to Mulago National Reparative Hospital for his medical treatment. Besigye was later returned to Luzira Prison, where he continues to receive medical care. And Byanyima says releasing him for treatment abroad should not be viewed as special treatment, but as respect for his right to health. She has also called for the release of former Kampala Lord Mayor Erias Lukwago, who is facing treason-related charges. Byanyima says both men should be allowed access to appropriate medical care and a fair legal process. And away from Uganda, the United Nations has warned that hundreds of thousands of refugees in South Sudan are at risk of losing vital humanitarian assistance because of a shortage of funding. The World Food Programme and the United Nations Refugee Agency says more than 650,000 refugees could see their assistance reduced if urgent funding is not secured. The agencies warn that cuts could mean fewer food rations and reduced nutrition support for vulnerable children and their mothers. The World Food Programme says many children arrive at refugee centers already suffering from the malnutrition. Meanwhile, up to 3,000 refugees and returnees are reportedly arriving in South Sudan from neighboring Sudan every week, driven by continuing conflict in the region. World Food Programme Deputy Country Director for South Sudan, Adam Effendi, says humanitarian needs are rising faster than available resources. The agency say it urgently needs $37 million to address the immediate funding gap and another $258 million to maintain assistance through the end of the 2026. The United Nations is calling for urgent international support to prevent further cuts. With that, we do come to the end of our 1 p.m. English newscast in New February Radio Station 92.9 Radio Apache. Keep tuned for more programs till you weigh and have the very best of your line.
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3: 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the chocolate papat. Bar, pool table, the matter papat, a galawan can require with coach. Baby, perro, perret, a chor, pal, chuana, chuana. 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A teacher get a road, kay, a runabout. Gary, you pimele Victorian. He would commit us more no no. One to take on the plan, a madeleche to chem. 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My kaiteru customer ideal. O yumi mochot, a chokaiteru will a bitch a dock and mal, o moditis at a chill. Be booking ideal guest house a fight out. 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Ideal guest house, tiko my ideal.
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0: 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They don't know it yet. 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Just staggering! He's won the lead with 90 seconds of stoppage time to play! United's game was over! They had it! They've had it stolen back! It's just the most extraordinary scenario you could have dreamt of! Where does football go from here? Drama of the ultimate type! Tears of distress turn to tears of unbridled joy! The blue moon has risen! Just like a dream in their hearts! City are champions! And they did it in the most staggering fashion! Sergio Aguero, legend forever!
1: La parada de tetas.
2: 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Nyao Beru Ian Smith, would we check match at will would we chain bichak would sports that tirati we the program with the Sunday sports live show we can pay nearly 2 hours when I chawa pa me with you on radio
3: Pajiminget, what ya? 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Nuanguaka.
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8: 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So, Tinny, you with Jama, Apollo, Apollo. 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
2: 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So, again, put it fresh on their jazzo Team Albo. 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Games been made America the water name, the Apache Veteran Corporate League, Yinibinoko, your yacht, the Apache Bumogrono, a key, Galway, Mamal Pepet Board, Pachurican on your radio. And still, the IGP Cup. IGP Cup. Dog mindu wako chini ya patch bomba ground scan. Uneno edition mena madek me IGP Cup. Tini ya patch bomba grounds. Apach police. Bini tu kukwania police. Ilek me apach bomba grounds. Tini chawa paa me witienu. So chimu ni kopili jatu gano keken. 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So Tin Cheng Chabit, Apache Police Bin to Police Monome Ayana Kwania. And of course Apache Police their first game. You know law police may see the goals a decky come not. And they must continue with that winning run. Kagitino Mugo Kwania Police. Daniel, you know when Apache Police to catch a kid. Do they have some chance make go your Kwania Police though independently Kwania Police the other time, their first game?
8: According to the first game of Maneno, Dilumea Apache. 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It was really so nice in the first half and also in the second half. Jump better pair better Romeo Biogo goes a deck long mano is second half. Yeah. So ginora pair ginora me wrong gang a patch go win tin pair.
2: Okay, Mono Gina Metia no IGP Cup. So you can look at yeah, make it straight away a patch by my ground scan. Be a gal one on a mallow, so a pa, maybe we tend to money young corporate league, may a patch. And of course, as well, elsewhere, one no any Amoro Police, Binu to Kunwaya Police. 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Yeah, Team Ambrose, and Yai Boyakucha, Medoka Chuda Travis, Kinja, my two kina moro, and no. In a digging break the morning session, Team Ambrose, my two goals are your to me the assist. I mean, the assist to bring Adamo sitting and a bit of Mr. Chuda Travis. 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
0: A member club and Chuaho. So me shell, Kala no Kelo, Ubero in Morocco, Ekaten Wongo, some bit experience, Ekata Yat award na club or bala England. A kid put to Manchester United. No at least half of his dream. Ubera men would fulfill.
1: Yeah.
0: So that's a very good opportunity, Kala no Kelo.
1: Right. You name a Young Africans Football Club, Young Africans Ubero team award na finals or much any catch team about the Sounders money finals make half Champions League. Can make Sundown subinogo giokoshe goals are yeko machiele final so timu nupobeo timu matitidi wanukuru ngejo kitame Alan bituke kanasha because Alan ubede KCCA tema tu goes predict ya boro kumtuhumia 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The attacker Nyene now will not talk about this former coach Pedro Goncalves, Ifa Rabat, can a man to you catch a kid soon among the Young African Football Club. Now, Lono, I know you need to record for Young Africans. You need to record for Young Africans Football Club. We know that they were rocking. Team AS Farabat. And of course, Achalabala Pedro Goncalves. We know that we have a chair about you to tell me Farabat. We will kill and kill Koshe Kanasha. So, kill and make you can make the star boy. The Kalung, the Uganda can star boy. Apart from Kalan, I'm going to pay long. Dano, I know. Star boy, Uganda can't jong Yoka Chel. Molono Kelo Alan. So, after 3 years of his departure, he Algeria Club Molono AC Paradu. Okelan will be again shining once again in North America. We wish him good luck, Achalabala Alan Okelo. Right, wake do manokano, tongue yo gino kena metye, I copy com chat, catch kid will. Daniel, uneno, over the weekend, mini ya obertye, warda obertye clubs of all apart. Inter Milan, tiho wilo koche, England fullback, Jade Spence, yet on the most part football club. Spence, okay, Jacob Ramoka Beach, Katik, the Serie A club. Mobile, match, Kunukuni, Mutual, Milan Pons, Pierre, we are beaten on a Bishel, Katik, Jade Spence, again, Mohapir, a Bishel. And Kobe, the second England player, Major, you know, Inter Milan, sound better with John Stones, ya koche, Mazito, Woroke, San Siro, you contract to Manchester City Football Club. Now, Jade Spence, and now to have beaten on the most part football club. Can we say any Bina and the Robertson Lokelo Pehatek Matek or me Jed Spencer Yada work team to May Inter Milan? And do we expect something good from Jed Spence to away from England, though he's an English born player?
0: Spence, the young Spence better to Mara Bet Ralameana and Nua Mara Tech to Fal. because kene tu mere Tottenham no yindang pe maram manu nge wa but ya mere aneno bala pe bino kunyu buga attack twal 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Milan ubero a very big opportunity I mean, Emir Watenu playing time because yeah. Kenena, a woman, Tottenham Hotspur, a woman season, a male carony, Unu better on and off, Jopechahi to Twalwa, better on and off, but I could be no, at least two hook in oro. So, Mirchel, Mir Kongdang, Watenu experience, because Oberdanga to Hame Mohammed reported, I mean, wrong word, put a realizing some of the experience, I mean, what ye in the world of football, Metako or Inter Milan, Ramadan, Potemo Ginoro. Because one believing you to who do you may Premier League take over Roho, Marcial Rient to Al, one of Poya Bear Fal Polo to him, a Bini Premier League take it to who log, take a doctor, at least Dog Rient, one of Poya Bear Fal to whom Marcial may be Manchester United, a more one in Memphis Depay. Shame or Doc Chen, who be no word aware, go, you go, Racha Pelare, rather Mel Falcao, Binu, Chelsea Canoeno. Ubinu, Udak, or to her bear to try a better trial. So, Marcial, Dijan Spence. A better to have there in Inter Milan, and it's a very good opportunity because Miru Nwongdan playing time because a squad that Tottenham Michani,
1: Lachata, yes,
0: yes,
1: still don't know Spurs Football Club. You know, we're going to get yelled out work watching names of Cati Romero and Cristian Romero, but your work at Little Madrid Football Club, below Spain. Teams are made of England, but more attack, but I'll check Arsenal Football Club. Paul Scholes have been advising Manny Mayo will again, Cut Cristian Romero. Enter Tottenham Hotspur has been acquired. You can know they can't chat alone about to any Premier League side. Made up very badly against again at Tottenham Hotspur Football Club. Is there something is going to give to Tottenham to man Atletico de Madrid? I might tell you, Mosman Bremoy, Guinea Copica, Lacha Teca Pelare. So no car to you in Amapa. Minamanaman went well behind even Villarreal Football Club, Money Lobo, Spain, Canasha. Should we expect something from Cristian Romero in Lobo, Spain?
0: In Lobo, Spain, Mercel Ginangue Kunubero Tecum. Kakumi Tec. It were and Mercel Fosa me bero Apollo Teha Teha in Lobo, Spain, Petia Duongwa, Kai Porca, Chicken Lobo, England, and a near better trial. Cristian Romero, Mercel and Beret to a Kumkome Tec, and a car to two rough game. So, whatever Spain, over a big opportunity. Pire. Adan teko word ukai Atletico Madrid. Atletico Madrid match yale in the defense. Ngeja ngeja udila me. Jokwain from the defense, the wara malo. Defense, the wara malo. Ame nubere attacking football. Ame ena a fitting attack to trial adila me jo playing in Atletico Madrid. And it's also a very good opportunity pire hen. Ame do ya uro kwa atirati.
1: Yeah. Still Tottenham Hotspur gain no making sense of Paula Daniel. And of course we are seeing a war their last game of the preseason friendlies on Tia Wemede get a war and yim. A war in Lurima take off and yim goals a deck ecom not. We call it on Tia Meda Medica Bede Kalamed of Meneke go you golo. Then to a Chalamaruni More, what I'll go golo. Robertson, his first game that war on me assist to Koshe. What should we expect from Tottenham Hotspur Football Club come next season?
0: Tottenham Hotspur anako bini kitame o will gin kachi kai will I think last week loho ye loka bad trial Tottenham Hotspur will loka bad trial because kenen jo am team arriving uberu tu kame ti of 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
1: even the poi work na finals do Liverpool bino go Champions League
0: yes at least in woni kadu pe agwe Europa the Champions League but Oneno Tottenham Hotspur been do falling attack to all and last season Ubergin do affected to all career kere
1: that threat yeah medical injured of relegation
0: gunuti gini kashi kuru to bad to all kenen in their forwards this Brazilian I mean uti a bad to all the likes of James Maddison Lucas Bagwell Sandro Tonali potiam tuna gini kashi kere Messias Fernandez so atima boosting attack to Tottenham Hotspur ke Merikom to a menu tie in the forward like Risalishon Solanke and also
1: yeah because we are seeing a war Paul Van Hike uchachakere Marco Sen. Those are two new signings. And of course they performed very well. Medicare Robertson down may assist. So Chimon Distone and Mospashina team, we should watch out for them. Not forgetting they took in a catchakere Kono Gallagher and some other players that design could safe come out and put a war on put token because taking a get a one attack a pelare. Let's expect them at a warning. Neno Roberts, I mean, it's Ngaramol Wone, Matthias, still Lucas Begbalda, Miria, Koshe, and still Popoya, Putubero, Kanasha, Wordio, Mio, Cha, Cha. Let's wait and see and expect something from the Mospas Football Club on your radio. If they can perform well, because Tona Mospas, another team, they made so many number of signings, and of course, we're going to £2 million, Miria, Kripira Borui. Michael Osano Tonali, Medokede Mateus Fernandez, Marco Senesi, Jean Paul Van Hike, Medokede Primary Binu Hero Kachekede, Chiambicha Metia Binu shall wait and sit on the most pass how they'll perform next coming season under new boss Roberto De Zerbi Mitakoto Godo at that day. Ya Chake Mesu na Hayagika when you're ready. What will you check? Kadugu Chen, Mimi Yenge Ujamoke na Metia Lokom Tuhu, it'd be coming at Inkipi Radio Patch FM.
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1: right, boy, do change. We check. Come on, come on, match at will. Put it on your Sunday Sports Live Show. Nah, chawa pa, may we dear no Daniel. I won't be looking at Chelsea. I won't be looking at Tuka Dilogi. But then Enzo Fernandez. What much a major guy? Can't change. Beat Chelsea. No, come again. Chawa apar we are Chelsea. I mean, chawa apar we Chelsea. We dear no mono chawa melo amono. Kita chawa Chelsea. The war East African time. Many nika ngatame to will end of Fernandez will get £1 million mia chel kre pia no but no team showed up where will end of Fernandez a worn cha and ile kite up he was booed jo ni to point to team metal to Chelsea but you ye but cha yama take a woro karamena won't be making his appearance to Chelsea yunga dogi World Cup. Is this another guest your name end of Fernandez pyramid able to match Chelsea Football Club come next all the jo cha yaka kitame no team na ka chekere me ya we ko team Chelsea because poi do the madek binu ko boni enemy to war rokoshe to the main join of Koshe Rimari Football Club. This is another guest and the family doing Chelsea. No need fans matches better made to Enzo Fernandez.
0: Enzo Fernandez obeda to Hame Anania Pierre Kennedy obeda to Habaya because Merchel can be in Chelsea. Unu midfielder Chelsea petty stable. 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
0: 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It was really a good one.
1: Yeah.
0: And Mitchell signings I mean Chelsea ukelu chani. You know, I believe like Chelsea they have made a very good signing because keneno those of Jordan Henderson, Maxen Lacroix, karche keren tuhachella me ginukelo ni yai Brighton motelu ni Danny Welbeck. Signings are making okay because Maname Akobu, no, those are major signings, but you signing to a Paul Ento. The major signings are making okay, round boosting a tactical Chelsea because me a Chelsea taking a cash experience.
1: Yeah,
0: because Kenner Corey Anderson Udila Mendo to his Premier League, Puanga Tehatehame,
1: even Welbeck to Hudonga Paula Paula.
0: New Kaname Premier League to it, and also Danny Welbeck, new Premier League to it. Kenner cash young stars, I mean, what you're raising. I mean, you know, not rising in Chelsea, like those ones. I mean, Kaker Kurucha, Cole Palmer, Gisha, and also it made Morgan Rogers here. New Chelsea, Bero, somehow a good team, but no, I'm a Murgin boosting attack, Ubero, Kello competition in their center forward. A better bet for Alpi Chelsea.
1: Yeah, lineup get world featuring Robert Sanchez, the first choice goalkeeper, Wesley Fofana, new signing, Wesley Fofana, American new signing, Maxence Lacroix, Levi Colwill, Lubertier, center back, then back three. Munugi na mewore na wutu yukaja kina mewe kutuke the three defenders, because no kutuke defenders a deck. Munde chien mungu ngara mungu ni Zabi Alonso. Mwede wakaja kina midfield, Pedro Neto operating from the right wing, Marco Palestria, Lubertier on the left, while Captain Rhys James, American Moistika, is again lining up in the midfield behind the front three. Now there was also a debut from substitute player, your wing back among the Pep Chavarria. No way that Okoshe, although a number of notable players were absent. Of course, Alonso insisting me and still put permit to Pedro Wede to either back three on your fourth your defenders and win. And it was this system I mean to catch a kede Kanamachesu go Island Milan goals to deck no chabita maokar. Now of course two can we have heard that here. Chelsea still could be indicated 40 senior professional players on their books. And of course, Alonso and a bit of force my work, because some of the host, some of the work, because out a host of players. Nicholas Jackson, Liam Delap, Mikhailo Mudrik, Tosin Adarabio, Medokere Mamadou Sarr, Ginduch were omitted. A carry be featured again in previous prison matches for Chelsea Football Club. Of course, you are waiting to see Chelsea, how they'll feature to Hugini, because new signs Jabal Emmanuel Emega, Daniel Welbeck, Jordan Henderson alongside. And don't play Aaron Anselmino, where absent potentially through Esura Wano. Caricom Bede Chelsea, in Putico to Hapola. Liam Delap, Daniel, Company, given what can reckon. Should he leave or he should stay there? Because I'm seeing Welbeck is there, also Jao Pedro. What are Matugolo? Is there another chance of Welbeck benching Pedro?
0: Entia mirudo in Premier League. I think Empetia Tamoni, Chelsea ka chate miru chate out of unyoni miru chate team orameti outside England unyoni Premier League. Entia mirudo in club orameti England unyoni ameti Premier League. Ame ma chelka jonyotia kwanya kwa Chelsea tia wood kanoro. At least en mirudo in club oro a chela meti Premier League.
1: Yeah.
0: Either Tottenham Hotspur unyo Ramwor kwa unyo Iwesam. Ramwor kwa in your bala Manchester City gicha but from the level of competition I mean Tikarichel kede Liam
1: de lap made of benching Pedro
0: because it's competition de chane ti upfront there
1: yeah take him on out here
0: yes
1: worne yunge robe na morim bero goj la ko chodi la rio me popola american worro tu against man you go man yara cha pala gol sangwene ko mari episode defeat ama woro prefision game ama wono beda tie 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question is, what is Manchester United's problem, Daniel Katamaka Penny? Because tena nene pe hoti number deck goals are what much ogina ya nyimbo ngi yomalo kanu some minutes ago. Goals are yo mo beru ka tu nene nene number deck pe hoti ye look shot ya mo wolo koche. And of course, there is still time, but Manu, as they have failed, many of another number deck because work from Lewis Hall, your query, because they don't want to spend past £60 million. What can you advise, man? You can only meet Ambon Man, you.
0: Man United, Ichani, around Kobani, taking in some of your major players, Oyaoko, at least Kelo Bugetti. Because kind of players are more in Manchester United, Ichani, Merch Yellow Bill Casemiro. Natural Kobuni, Casemiro, you poke on your Bugeman United because Jokelo, new midfielder, a special. But
1: midfielder, so word your Jagiduch.
0: Nuku, you Bugemora me, Imperum realizing Yoni within something like 10 minutes. Because the kind of game man you to who, no don't ye build Kashek Manchester United, but Utuka Major Nupuru Kela Kela, no they are still struggling, make coping up Kashek the kind of football, Man United, two cartel carry. And no mio in the defense, Ramukele, yellow, because me HL, jumping you in midfield, kitame Diltia running, carry new coordination, a major Ramu building in the midfield, tell me your defenders, better cartel peho. So, Man United, I think, again, that the peho is realizing, ko numero, you're answering, ko kit ko problems, or chichon, because Keneno in your left back. Peho don't tie. Look show. Tia metia bera metia bera balanga to olo ko. 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Icha ano churu churu. Because kape kelo. Me chel team affecting your game. Yeah. And this is a preseason tour me. Preseason tour konyo me checking.
1: Peho tika kwene.
0: Kita me squad iti kere. Peho ngo a meti squad. Development ngo a tie. Nyuni improvement ngo a me don. Ana kelo ko into my club so far. So Manchester United the war in Mungo Locha me ya but Robin Amorim because Amorim war City games.
1: Yeah.
0: Ame put
1: we tell ya to war the war cha ko go you man you are
0: here. But in the last preseason tour, see is the last preseason tour of Man United.
1: And of course did not war saving Amorim because Amorim kana war war pola man it up. But he can attack no na ngorona hariya me dawo. And of course after that game, Daniel Harry Maguire Koboni, anything good name man you know by Rashford doing Old Trafford. And of course and the good Rashford been improving attack P Manchester Football Club. Do you believe and of course do you go by his words name you know Rashford doing money because the world been that came or can no that him a bad attack for two goal Kariko Bedi Paulara Woro Chalabala Rashford. Is there something you can still offer to Manchester Football Club?
0: Much early chani, Man United do petia to cook a Premier League again.
1: True.
0: Man United here to Champions League. I mean, Mira at least squad or I mean, no yet, yellow like, and a yet yellow like. What are kind of the players I met here? Squad the menu, yellow squad the menu, a bero, nubir bit squad the men, squad the men. So, kind of in that wing, Tikarchekere, Marcias Chuna, Karachekere, Marcus Rashford. I mean,
1: take the Patrick Dogu.
0: Yes, Karachekere Dogu. Akelu competition na radu ngata hata hai Man United. Ame miyo. Atuka chela chela me worry le. Nyani. Hanta ki pati ma be. I'll be challenged. My counterpart will come him. Yeah. And substitute me and do something which is expected of him. Anena bala Marcus Rashford dongere Man United. Birubero. Ginora bet shalpe Man United. Because mea chel. Kanyo. Wano moro beru kai kumchona. And Romo coming him. Tele yu wangchona. Tell me you can not be Manchester United can go be begin here to go Champions League career Premier League do chance
1: good we are waiting to see that man been chako god care because man you it ambition la been to go against Hull City newly promoted side again amo go Hull City need up yes been better well and good be Manchester Football Club but we are waiting to see modu bino hero koshe na may no poria on radio right. You know, check card, which is ready to be me, you know, my copy come chat, catch the will to check, don't you? Channel, do you know, because me, you know, after this short commercial break, keep it ready, Apache FM, because put it a jump on my take a minute, me, teeny, teeny, chow, parachel, we know, better, okay, the FA Community Shield, stay tuned.
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0: 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Melo te go e Bristol goals are here come note. Charlton Athletic te go e Derby County goals are here come chel. Middlesbrough go Lincoln City goals are here come chel. West Bromwich Albion te go e Norwich City goals are here come chel. QPR go Portsmouth goals are here come chel. Swansea te go e Stoke City goals are here come chel. Birmingham City to go in draw me goal not come note ke Sheffield United. So gina mo wono beta tieno e championship Melbourne England. Okay, I mean, they're going to be in the chat. Making headlines as far as Tinder Parabishel is concerned. Right, Daniel. Aston Villa, Tigini Lok. I will lock a Japanese goalkeeper, Zion Suzuki. Of course, PSG don't meet them. I will learn about Suzuki and to water PSG of Jomo collapse in Koshe. And of course, Aston Villa, you need to go to the team. You will have Dogola, tell me your boost my tech. But Juventus may win Lokoshe, a gentle goalkeeper, Emiliano Martinez. Suzuki, Emiliano Martinez, you can happy deck with deck. Who do you prefer maybe to can still meet to the Aston Villa Football Club? Because Ginka winning Suzuki need to have Chimone. The other guy should go the other opposite way. In Italy.
1: 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But teki Aston Villa making a mistake. Temi yo Suzuki binu tebe a first choice goalkeeper. 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
0: don't buy a defender
1: kai when you kitame Arsenal channel tia locate most of their rumors tia dwelling in the striking line karikere central defender because kai when you much again obero you like to try to money umiri signing you know Tottenham Hotspur defender ame channel tia wore alta to Madrid ame gino binu failing uko ichani do gintia penyo enzi konza ame no Arsenal they are trying with all their level best metamoni a balancing at least it will get a striker and also a defender I mean it is a good move for them metamoni miriti mamano because in their midfield they have really done something by Kenno some of their players I mean not your bad trial I mean Ramon Arsenal at least one way or the other
0: Man City is another team people should get scared of because Man City gini lock me will lock a Moroccan midfielder Ayoub Buhadi yali le football club and gini kuno me to at least £85 million me 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
0: 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Aston Villa kuna most pass kila tito Madrid do shoota mito willow this Senegalese striker. £60 million. Is it good? Is it enough? Ni ramu ni ramu £1 million per abishia lono Nicholas Jackson. In just some few words.
1: Nicholas Jackson. Nicholas Jackson ubera tuha bear. Ana poya bear rale kara man been there ngwa ya ta. It is like because of the two Hamadui cometing. I'm a tech war. And to me, I take it on way. Take it on way, can I go
0: finishing?
1: Guild, okay.
0: So £60 million.
1: So £60 million. Much yellow and a very striker. I'm a rock of any pair of deserving codicenta, a chalmano, that okay, ya week a club or a man with your didita bear because just a tober timatini. I'm a ramote, territory and ramo deserving. Ginaka one peongeo, Ramunga uni, Nicholas Jackson, peobero to a bear, PME, a wumacha, a caraman tier two, unutia to his squad or a man, squad the Chelsea, one do you wrong, you squad the Chelsea and Melbero last season, unupetia bear a bear work, but is really that good player. I'm a ramote muginora bear, the club or a man you and Rambin warrior, when you caraman maintaining Chelsea, ekatenu playing time, Ramte Mabebe, because Chelsea
0: is probably very, very hard. Again. Which
1: they have
0: hard.
1: Restructured their squad. Ameramo Beru, a very good club chance because they can carry the squad better. Meteko Mer Nicholas Jackson here, very better.
0: And of course, lastly, Cody Gakpo, you could believe a pulni, and you take it in Miri, down back it very clear, believe a pulni, and you may do a clear pull, come join it on a Mouse Pass Football Club. Is another good move, P. Cody Gakpo, my yak, isn't it a good time to man a yak, or Chelsea Liverpool Football Club?
1: Cody Gakpo. Ya e Liverpool my worry Tottenham Hotspur
0: tike ne mo apira wabiro
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0: but to me I see kind of what on the most pass there is going to be a good chance man shine kanasha because much hell the likes of Richarlison, Gicha, the likes of Olanke, those people sometimes they be of form. And of course, Cody Gakpo, wrong to her back, and because we're linking up, Kajak, the likes of Robertson, get to Kenicha. So to me, I believe that guy should go there, and, unless otherwise. Tini, Chawa Pari, Chelme, with Tieno, line up, Tia Ho, mean line up, Tia Beroko, shortly. Then Tia Homi Yinge, you go after this short commercial break. Arsenal, the Gunners, Bino Chako Goch, Kajak, the Manchester City Football Club, Mopedo Guinea. FA Cup champions, you took the Premier League champions. You know, you after this short commercial break. You know, I'm going to have a team radio.
2: Arsenal fan, oh yeah! In the bed, can I tell you when in the part where Bishel made me a borrow? Part of the shadow, Chinchabit, Peneme, Utractim, Dilome Arsenal, you will quit again, Ditame Binubero Karachel Kerakunu, Poyin in National Binubero Karachel Kerakota, Ditman Jessel Higue, and 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
0: Right point uchen, we are check Mokaro Kanome chat. We are on radio, put on radio patch FM program by the Sunday Sports Live Show. Right, the Premier League is just underway. Chogdo Chome Charokati on radio, Chiam Bicha Metia Bino, Coach Bino, Premier League, England, shall be having couple of games. Mengwa Dilumia, Dekari, Kachakari, Wire, the Premier League, England. Now, before that, to be the Kachakari reigning, a Munikatin raising game. Curtain raiser game you better take Arsenal the Gunners over the Premier League reigning champions you took the FA Cup holders Manchester City the citizens team the Dinamo Berathe the Principality Stadium at Cardiff Cardiff but Boma Chella met Lobo Wales and can me go to be the me hosting this event for the first time since 2006 Arsenal kono game lineup with your hall Dinamo Berathe chawa par with Chelme with yellow David Raya binobedi golo Ben White binugwa na Mario Number one, Binubero Kaja Christian Mosquera. 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Number Binubero Bruno Gumarez. Puro Wilanyanja Chakachaha. Captain Martin Odegaard Binugwe Nama Pa. Noni Maduk Binugwe Nama Pa Rachel Nama Biro. Kai Hapa Binubero Nama Bongwen. Then Christos Zolis Binugwe Nama Pa Rachel. Man City, they are having a very fine. Precision games are beginning to so far again to the Paul Matters and of course they went unbeaten. And of course Enzo Maresca has never beaten Mikel Arteta. Can that not happen tonight? We wait and see this evening. Daniel, one word, your prediction between these two sides. Arsenal versus Manchester City football club before Gamo Chim Yabodjo.
1: Arsenal Manchester City basing on the squad I menute here last season, we know some of the departures he can squad by Manchester City. Some of the key players, the likes of Bernardo, and also Aditi me Spain. Tiame we petian yang because tiame no tiame to ya come work Barcelona. I mean we are tete put petian yang. I mean no much your team affecting squad the team Manchester City. Ko and in their wing, they are also having their full squad. I mean not here last season and as well as you know. Arsenal, Tiamedang in midfield, Tiame okwanyo gino nyoni ukelo a new face ama oluon Bruno Gromares ameda mtia meti oleo position ero kwa me midfield kano eno amera mokelo unyo a change into the game Arsenal and also in the side of Manchester City change ramo peda tie because some of the departures menu wanu nga bear jo amenu tie iklapa Manchester City amenu chaha chaha tia meo ya so ramo kelo 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I'm seeing Manchester City having a upper hand. Negoyo kwa Arsenal agoa.
0: Okay. 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
4: Yes, please.
0: Yes.
4: I will go to the school motto. Do you know it has a very much 2-1?
0: 2-1.
4: You have a make a pijama and just put him on it.
0: Okay.
4: Why?
0: Good. The general Reynolds, so much a copy can be war, Koshe, Timachel, Amolwani, Al Kadisha. Yes, so Al Kadisha, the way of the general Reynolds, so Kobinuga, £1 million, Mia Chel, Moka, Big and Dukanasha. Kurungi, come to general Reynolds. Tell me to Hukadella. Yes, yes, professor.
4: We rather go for Arsenal. Can I go to the defense for a corner? Defense for Waka and a Niro Concord White and White and Fabiano. Yes, yes, yes, yes, yes, yes, yes, yes, yes, yes, yes, yes, yes, yes, yes, yes, yes, yes, yes,
0: yes,
4: Bapura wo tajo tuagas no do ya work of yanana do ti yoro. Balope.
0: Poi matek professor.
4: Patekeri.
0: Right. Okay. 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Hello? Hello?
4: Hello?
0: Yes, yes.
4: Tia nengwa.
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0: 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Okay.
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0: 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Hello.
5: Edmond.
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5: Mana kau ada yang lebar?
0: Yes, Edmond.
5: You know to be extra time.
0: Extra time, peti eman ba?
5: You win
0: the
5: City
0: 2-1. 2-1.
5: Yeah.
0: Okay. City take winner winning 2-1. Man po better competitive game. Man better just curtain raise a game. The man pechimo ni yin kaila o mani tap in the Premier League tell. Pechimo kitu dang atwali. Record is very clear. The team support Mateka make intero FA Community Shield. Mogo petero gini Premier League that I see me abino. Da of course duongi team na nakara chapelare because only 5 of them amo win it Community Shield or head me win ko Premier League melo England. Only 5 of them. Dang bitu eno tie ye man you me do kin Man City me gini bitu team gina mano. Me yung intero mo ni tabu tero gina ko Liverpool gyo team mano even Arsenal. I mean yes Liverpool team na kitu. Then Leicester City, Liverpool, very good teams apola motima mano on radio mono you may enter mano. Yes, Daniel, your last word briefly.
1: Yeah, apoya tetu twala on radio apoya jina meberuka no beri winyoa aloka pola kwa kumtuhu we horwate dohi mani sande sol.
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1: 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Who can we be up at Chalamaya Pike? MPs, we come to this trick. 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Who will be up with 10 million entertainment, create public promotions, JJ Media, Baba Yaga clothing line, double deals, zip promotions, Boy Chain Investment Limited,
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0: Wenyeji wa foyo to tutual maybe do kerele hecha wa man program bro Sunday Soul mwukwanyo ucha harecha par na hacha par yome chino ye kanyanti kirepa ya suwa mwona hacha par yome chino apo yudu wa 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

special dedication to what both my very good friend is called AD is listening to us online. AD, I'll call you to our bedo on the radio. I'll call you when you want to take to 12 and I will radio Kakanomati. Yeah, you're more me in a bedo Kedai. The song is called First Drop and put my name, what I name Kedis and the Soul. Kirmekum Karadusha may program Manamadonio. Always itching chabit, erechawa par na hachawa par yometi, you know, and yungudaka atafola tete tual akwanyo chimi and atawinyo kitame itching chabit ya wot keda wu radio ye kan pritikele pias wano woru mamot na hachawa par yometi na wu radio katano kemeti ye keep it locked and keep it radio patch amaru watake follow wu radio. And what my name is?

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0: Hello.
2: Hello.
0: Yes, please.
2: Yes, good evening.
0: Good evening, please.
2: Yes, this is Aaron Ramsey from Balikpapan.
0: Aaron Ramsey, how are you doing?
2: I'm okay.
0: How is your Sunday?
2: It's moving okay.
0: Okay.
2: So let's go on.
0: Okay, please. At the window. Thank you so much. Stay tuned. Hello.
2: Hello?
0: Yes, please. Hello. It's Yeningo. Hello? 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

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Yo, my umbrella. 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The key of the deck we have. A bong when it comes to our made change. I mean, I see when you radio. What a point when I check with you, may find a match at away. Eka yung kwa nchi kushirimi cha tuvela win radio au tu medunyo kwa program wa mecha waranyi anda ngeni chin probiru chimcha bit anda kaiti within town au tikre corporate league mecha waranyi kaiti boa you can come around you can go to a patch boma ground and you watch the corporate league mecha waranyi and there are lots of team a lot of excitement everything is just on point just get yourself there and you watch the corporate league. Kira kubikira win radio. Porto madam ni wara nyim and mota na hachawa apara ario win radio. And porto madam ni wara nyim.

0: song is called If You Want to Be a Good Girl. Tasha, about Backstreet Boys are we ready? Apoya take to trial dinner for the Pierbong or Tonner Bong when ready. Apart FM, if you want to be a good girl, just do that. I will read you. Kita ko pikir tin ko expect or to ko komisi shi la me cha bin bin as no the team of Man City, which is just some minutes away, and do what no ka ye atira ti on your radio kana na meti ye apo ya tech twal keep it love at Apache FM. We shall pick a short commercial break in our radio, and after a short commercial break, Sunday Soul TMA made the award a name our new radio. Yeah, can't predict the past. Let's get back after a short break.
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0: Koro from Chawa Par Maiteno Awin Radio. Pretty when you Sunday Soul Kede Empires to Naha Chawa Par Maiteno. The song is called Forever Young. I think it may like no one wanted to be, or no one wants to be old, baby. Everyone wants to be young. The song is saying forever young. If at all I could be young, like forever, it would be so nice. I'm really a poor year, take to 12, you know, maybe the kid. I put him a little word, kid, I'm to 12, I'm not a dog, 12, but you are. Online at www.radiocomneto.org/radioapatch. 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

0: Abiro, e koe shimi koba ke tinu cha wot kede ka wenyi kitame de tinu kede gen a wenyi radio kitame e ti kede ati korana ma chel online. 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
1: 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Poor person, I can't keep it. 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
0: Like Pier Wadang. Make what
1: 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I'm like you wonder, like Piwa.
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1: I'm ready. I'm fine. We're going to begin your run. I'm going to
0: go. 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
1: I'm more of you.
0: Ah boy, I take to twal.
1: Ah boy, I take. What are you?
0: What are you?

0: 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Hello. 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
0: Et Boye, et Boye Town Council. Et Boye Cinéma.
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0: Ok.
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0: Ok.
1: Ah,
0: boy, I'll tell you. Madam, when you wait, boy, you can
1: know.
0: She like the way that I pop. She wanna just watch. Hello.
1: Hello.
0: Yes, please.
1: Look at the Mara file, my dude, in the Lord's room.
0: Sorry? Hello, can you?
1: Mara file, my dude, in the Lord's room.
0: Yes, Rafael Magazine, Lord's room.
1: Lord is steady.
0: Oh, Lord is steady.
1: Ya tahu ni kalau program ni kaburu mod.
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0: A corachu, a corachu.
1: What do you want?
0: Jariodo.
1: A more men of Kerabo, it could a yarn, I'm at Mirabo.
0: And who Kerabo,
1: you have a repair on their general of the team.
0: Oh, so
1: Matoton of the general.
0: Sorry, sorry.
1: There.
0: Okerabo, no poor barriabo.
1: Okerabo, Sylvester.
0: Eh, Sylvester, Okerabo.
1: Eh, I don't take a bow, I'm a barrio, Jaco or a barrio, Jacob Reeby. I don't want to take what the 50. That was a ribby. That was a ribby.
0: Ah, boy, I take this one.
1: Papa, yeah, boy, let me.
0: Ah, boy,
1: boy, my dad.
0: Hello, ready, Apache?
2: Hello.
0: Ate Winyaber?
2: Hey, man, I don't dance here.
0: Man?
2: I don't dance
0: here. I don't dance here. Chinning on?
2: Yeah, I understand from my name.
0: Okay. Ah, boy, I take it to all. Apoy, married a patch.
2: You're
0: going to call
2: you
0: a quarter and a lamb. Oh, poor man, yeah, poor
2: man, that's
0: okay. Okay. Ah, boy, I take it to all. Hello?
1: Hello?
0: Hey,
1: man, please, my jar.
0: Ready, Apache?
1: Hey, pair up me a motor jamal, yo.
0: One jar, yo, the pair of the pair.
1: Hey, more man, madame Lydia.
0: Hmm.
1: At the motor, my lawn, I saw her. Yeah, jar, can.
0: Okay.
1: Thank you, boy. Don't yard, man, Elizabeth.
0: Ah, boy, I'll take it to all.
1: Boy, I'm boy.
0: Motor jam, jar, I'll take it to all.
1: Hey,

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6: 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you doing, man? You're following us straight away from Lira City. Apoyo Martek, Total Radio Patch FM, Apoyo Berekedwa, and man, this is your song. I'm going to give it to you. Enjoy. I will read you after this song. I'll come and pick up your call. Eka otau ata winyibori karung. And what are you going to make? Yeah, I will read you.
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1: 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the Peru, I tell your Tekatua, Jotakara, Kari, Jirimeto Goletogola, Rose, deputy Santa Mara, and in the Peru, Yoga, Okur, Jirimeto Goletogola, Jimmy, Rose, Deukura, Tech, Lampia, Elsia John, Hotel 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Your metre mean a choke, coolia, moon, or mele, get a candle long ago. You better would not walk and we would you worry.
11: Long map, Patika, Papa, where they could you kill the Munica to Grecari. Meet where Langer Walano, a grobet superman's miller, Okelo Kirregu Nagan Yin, new model, Pometag, we rega for the Kira non knock again, Wonga Wak, Tuman Yin, Tuchi Bereche Road, Equana, where it took a drink of your mono, or Pimere. 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And when are bira deck?
12: We love Okrano and Lohameti, Yerotio Kelopeka, Paul Macaromere, Combe Yorkome Concadani. 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Gupe, you are a man that you are in Malogia Bear, Gumu Doping, a tech and you need to be petty, a Kobebura Kerachel. 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
3: The Kampala Lord Mayor Balemwes rejects proposed capital safe to Nakasongola. Bianyima says Best JK seeks to weaken opposition. And also in the news, Zombo Police launch cannabis crackdown after suspect arrest. Fear grips Ibanda over reported attempts to abduct school children. A very good evening, listener of 90.9 Departure FM, and a warm welcome to our 7 p.m. English newscast. Now, the news in full details with me, Innocent Ogwang Hatuoki. The Kampala Lord Mayor, Ronald Balimwezo, has rejected a government proposal to gradually relocate Uganda's capital from Kampala to Nakasongola District. The proposal was announced by State Minister for Urban Development, Margaret Muanga, who told Parliament that President Yoweri Kaguta Museveni supports a phased relocation of government ministries, departments and agencies to Nakasongola District. Muanga said the process could run until 2040 and is intended to reduce congestion and pressure on Kampala City. She said the traffic congestion costs the economy about $1.6 billion annually, urging that Kampala has become increasingly difficult to live and work in. However, Balimwezo says relocating the capital is not a solution to Kampala's challenges. He adds that the city's main problem is inadequate funding for infrastructure, and according to the mayor, KCCA requires about 2.4 trillion shillings annually, but receives only around 40% of that amount. He says increased investment in the bus rapid transit, computer trains, and a metro system could help address the congestion challenge. Balimwezo also supports development. I beg your pardon. Balimwezo also supports developing other cities, including Gulu, Mbarara, Jinja, Mbale, and Fort Portal City. He says Kampala should be strengthened while other urban centers are developed, rather than abandoning the capital. He has called for broad public consultation before any final decision is made. Winnie Byanyima, the wife of jailed opposition politician Dr. Kizza Besigye, has accused the government of using the criminal justice system to weaken political

President Museveni has rejected allegations of political prosecution, accusing Besigye and his lawyers of frustrating court procedure through repeated legal application. Museveni has also said Besigye has access to medical care while in detention. Meanwhile, Byanyima has raised concern over the health of former Kampala Lord Mayor Erias Lukwago, who is also facing treason related charges. She says Lukwago should be released on bail to access specialized medical treatment. The government has repeatedly denied using state institution to eliminate political competition. Police in Zombo District have launched an operation against the cultivation, sale and use of illegal drugs following the arrest of a man in War sub-county. The suspect, identified as Patrick Odongo, was arrested on Friday during a joint operation involving police, local leaders and the residents of the area. Police say fresh cannabis plants were uprooted from his garden while dried cannabis was recovered from his house. Zombo District Police Commander SP Job Mutegeki says the operation began after police went to arrest Odongo over allegation that he had cut a water pipe supplying residents. He says police discovered suspected narcotics during a search of the suspect's home. Local leaders say the damaged water pipe left about 146 households without access to clean water from the Kankoba gravitational water system. Police allege that Odongo had been cultivating and selling illegal drugs for some time, and authorities say operation will now be intensified against people involved in the cultivation, possession, sale or use of prohibited drugs across the district. Police have also warned residents, particularly young people, against drug abuse and encourage communities to report suspected drug-related activities. In case you have just joined us, you're tuning to 92.9 Radio Apache FM, and the station is located in the orbit of Apache Municipality opposite Apache Playground. Fear has gripped communities in Kagongo Division, Ibanda Municipality, following reports of attempted abductions involving school children. Parents and school authorities in Mahega and Rugazi say children are increasingly afraid of traveling to and from school alone. At least three incidents have been reported in different parts of Ibanda this year, although authorities have not established whether the cases are connected or identified the motive. One incident involved a 13-year-old pupil of Rugazi Primary School who was reportedly intercepted while traveling to school on July 27th. Another case was reported in February involving a 15-year-old pupil who alleged that a man attempted to grab him and later pulled out a knife. A third incident was reported on the August 10th involving a two-and-a-half-year-old girl who was found injured after reportedly disappearing during a school cleaning exercise. Ibanda Resident District Commissioner Godfrey Mtegerezi confirmed that at least three attempted abductions reports had been received. He called for proper investigations to establish the facts. Meanwhile, schools have advised children to travel in groups while parents are demanding faster and more thorough investigations. Authorities have urged residents to avoid speculation and allow investigations to establish what happened. And away from Uganda, Senegal has raised fuel prices, citing rising global oil costs linked to the conflict in the Middle East. Super petrol now costs 990 CFA francs per liter, an increase of 70 francs, while diesel has risen about by 75 francs to 755. The government says the increase restores prices to levels before a fuel price cut introduced in December last year. Officials say international oil prices have surged since the conflict began, with the diesel prices rising by 69% and petrol by 61%. The government says it has already spent more than 245 billion francs on fuel subsidies since the beginning of the year. It says maintaining current prices would require another 47 billion francs in subsidies within the month. Authorities described the adjustment as partial and necessary, noting that pump prices remain below import costs. The government says social protection measures will continue to support vulnerable households.

0: affected by the prices increase. With that, we do come to the end of our 7 p.m. English newscast, but let's have a quick look at the recaps of what made the major headlines once again. Kampala Lord Mayor Ronald Balimwezo has rejected a government proposal to gradually relocate Uganda's capital from Kampala to Nakasongola district. Meanwhile, Winnie Byanyima, the wife of jail opposition politician Dr. Kizza Besigye, has accused the government of using the criminal justice system to weaken political opponents. Zombo police launch cannabis crackdown after suspects' arrest. Fear grips Uganda over reported attempts to abduct school children. Senegal raises fuel prices as global oil costs soar. With that, we do come to the end of our 7 p.m. English newscast. Have the very best of your night. Had you been innocent, Gwang Atuoki. Keep tuned on your favorite radio station, 92.9 Ready Patch FM.
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Staff Dushu, Principal, Katia Gedo Headmaster, Emerson Gracious School, Lira Nge Jang Tiamme Woodbottom, LC5 Gedo Council, Raskwania Nge Tiamme Woodbottom, Kadung LC Sira Duho Town Council, NRM 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
0: Don't you not quite go to him, though? 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
2: When two people top it up a kilo to a woo, take no pity a year, pike can, quania, come to Canudu, take ku yit penny lil, we amo pico genere, noise and air pollution, do you pala radio kagan? 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
0: 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I could be Solomon. I got a
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0: 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He couldn't look a little bit of Dodo.
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0: 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I told you it.
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0: 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Yeah, o dango ko.
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3: 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I'm not available.
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0: it's right on radio. You are being new, don't you? Where you're in a bed, to all new, don't where you're in a bed. Where you're in a way, lab lounge, to all you are new, to all you want to try about Andra Bush again, Katie Keller. Again, no one mono a gulu to come on our chwalo bori, chwalo bori Alex Okello, mono no tida gulu St. Matthew Church of Uganda, a kido Christayo May St. Matthew Church of Uganda, gulu cano, betrays a lekia, more dang to twal, we appear with memo damo, so do, edi memo, edi apunya duong, you know. 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A long roll call. I may put per long roll call and being a total name on no Jasper. Jasper may winning you on a tech to 12 better quarter chel me PCU. 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We have what a long roll call of your total, young a chin, Duga Pahoba, Kedikan, a ling dung a menu, do cool, I'll call out to cool, come Kedikara Chella Mopeho. Hello?
1: Hello. Malus, where you look?
0: I lose a poor when you do in the total.
1: A poor very program back.
0: Made a win radio.
1: A poor that was already well, no,
0: yes, sir. Hey, I didn't hear no car.
1: Dear, I had no come when you were young.

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0: Apo etutual, I'm ready for mama, no way.
1: Alright.
0: Kumba amigo.
1: Amen. Hello? Hello?
2: Hello?
1: Yes, please.
2: Ito no ki doka sa palamiyo.
1: Doka zme a palamiyo.
2: Umete ke zruba wanyin.
1: Apo etutual dokas. Hello?
3: Hello?
1: Yes, please.
3: Man gadaf mati warawo.
1: Gadaf apo when you do etutual mede when you radio.
3: Mede gerani.
1: Right, hello.
4: Oh, why is it about done?
1: A poor made to alone.
4: A very team, David. All
1: right, a poor it to all, David. All right, hello.
5: Hello.
1: Mm.
5: Man, Peter, my tongue, Tidiva.
1: Peter, my tongue, Tidi.
5: A poor you when you do a matter for me.
1: A poor it to all, Peter.
5: Yeah.
1: All right. Right, hello.
4: Kono bele ni na mono ba e fan ki ni kom wo ka kono ni ban sama du ba te go jira ba de wi mot
1: a boy do al sam
4: e ma te so le le me de ki na mono
1: all right a yellow pet here
4: boy
1: all right hello
5: hello
1: yes please
5: Tony what a je
1: a win you do no go ba
5: it tiening o mina what a je
1: at here ba
5: a boy it tiening ye kono
1: a po me rang to twal
5: Yeah, I think Alex is a real fun at the bar.
1: A poor he made it when you radio.
5: I think good feel well, but I'm up at the bar.
1: All right, hello.
6: Hello, Tony.
1: Yes, please.
6: Poor he been a program.
1: A poor he did well.
6: No, good, Isaac. I think I should
1: move. A win, you don't know, Isaac made it when you radio.
6: What are
1: you? All right. Right, hello.
7: Hello.
1: Mm.
7: Angela, poor he did well.
1: Angela, poor when you doing the trial.
7: What are you?
1: Hello?
8: Hey, Tony.
1: Hmm.
8: Apo, you need one radio kano.
1: Apo, I made it to Allah.
8: What's your love for Dixon, my Shagar?
1: Dixon, Apo, I made it to Allah.
8: Hey, Shagar, get care bear. Apo, you be in a bow, mina.
1: Bear, bear.
8: What come more, more than a hot day, how does more motor to na yikuru?
1: All right.
8: Apo, you.
1: Hello?
9: Hey, Shagar.
1: Hmm.
9: I'm... Mujhe mujhe chukrane chana kwa gurke taking plan kuyu ba.
1: Apo when you don't tell mujhe.
9: Apo ritual adit kwa tadwo.
1: Hmm.
9: Boya.
1: Apo ritual hello.
10: Hello.
1: Yes please.
10: Atiye no.
1: Atiye ba.
10: Atiye ba riye kano ba.
1: Hmm.
10: Ino ka Rafael mo dito.
1: Rafael apo ritual apo when you do any ritual.
10: Apo ritual.
1: All right. Hello.
11: Bala Bharat Sagul.
1: Oh, okay. Hello.
12: Ali.
1: Hmm.
12: Kumbori Sadama Bharat.
1: Oh, okay. Hello.
13: Hello, Kel Barbara Mamite.
1: Right. Who is it? Barbara. Ngatoke Netikan. Hello.
14: Hello.
1: Hmm.
14: Can you hear me?
1: Adiye ba. Hello, Ken Ngani.
14: Hello, Kel Justin Alwe. Yera Wila.
1: Apo it to all. Hello. Hello. Oda hakwanye kong. Hello.
15: Yes, hello.
1: Yes, please.
15: Doctor Le Baharo.
1: Amen, ba.
15: Hello, can Aaron Ramsey me balik
1: pa? Aaron Ramsey, apo when you do it to all.
15: Mende waring.
1: All right. Hello. Hello. Right, kakon kuri. Hello.
16: Yes, hello.
1: Yes, please.
16: Don't you look at Jacob Amilo?
1: Oh, okay, Jacob.
16: The program show, Guinea, one number more make tradition, but yes,
1: all right, may I hear you?
16: I don't know, one way, number more tradition and make contribution.
1: I'm being aged at 12.
16: I am
1: a poet at 12. Right, hello.
17: Hello.
1: Hmm.
17: I'm a poet.
1: Oh, okay.
17: Why
1: you been here
17: again?
1: Apo, hello.
17: Hello.
1: Hmm.
17: Then
1: look at Judith Marlowe. Apo, Judith.
17: I'm fine.
1: Right, hello.
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18: Hello, Karatel, Karatel, Victor, Melody.
1: Yes, Victor.
18: Apo, you matter.
1: Apo, wait at all. Hello.
18: Hello.
1: Hmm.
18: Son, Isaac Boda.
1: Isaac Boda. Hello. Hello.
19: Hello.
1: Yes.
19: It's
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0: apo made tal
1: wenye ba
0: wenye tie
1: apo tie
0: poi tal dan
1: abere gira ati pacho duon ko
0: okay
1: yeah
0: right hello
2: hello
0: yes
2: tiene na
0: atie ba
2: Mama Daniel Maluoke.
0: Daniel apo when you do any social media when you radio.
2: Baba.
0: Hello.
3: Chuda bama duga.
0: Apo eto la chuda bama.
3: Baba.
0: Apo when you radio. Hello. Yes.
2: One month since I said check hello.
0: Oh okay. Hello.
2: Hmm.
0: Oh okay. Hello.
4: Hello.
0: Yes.
4: Hello.
0: Hello, unya bear. Hello, kengane. Atia bear.
4: Why you been a program ba?
0: Yes, hello kengane.
4: Inti lo ke dia in my area talking.
0: All right, apo it so. Hello.
2: Hello.
0: Mm.
2: Tanara jena le malare.
0: All right, hello.
2: Hello.
0: Yes, please.
2: Adi lo ke sibra bul na de. Oga dia me wangara.
0: Okay, hello. Hello.
4: Hello.
0: Yes, please. Atiye be hello kini ngane. Okay, hello.
4: Hello.
0: Yes. Atiye be hello kini ngane.
4: Masima palami.
0: Right, Masia palami. Hello.
2: Tony.
0: Yes, please.
2: Oh boy, yes sir.
0: What are look away?
2: Mana look away and Alec. Atia winya kila tigra pacho molo kan.
0: Molo monu yam district.
2: Takwa ya ni wana wat ka nyim yin bole wa ka pak war ni tikere na halet.
0: All right. Ye la peti.
2: Ba go re ba.
0: Amen.
2: Ni gum dan.
0: Me nang gum. Hello. Hello.
2: Hello.
0: Yes.
2: Don't speak in that talk.
0: Steven
2: at
0: Apo made it well. Right, hello.
2: Hello.
0: Yes.
2: Man Lawrence, you know you are weary.
0: Lawrence Apo made it well.
2: Apo made it.
0: Hello.
5: Hello.
0: Yes, please.
5: Apo ba.
0: Apo made it well now.
5: Benson at demo berenya.
0: Benson Apo when you do any Apo chung jo dem.
5: Apo attack my attack.
0: Bear bear. Hello.
4: Hello.
0: Hmm.
4: Kali
0: nada honlin. Okay, hello. Hello. Right, akonyo Korea gamochime apa. Chielene, hello.
4: Hello.
0: Yes.
4: Etienia.
0: Atia bera lo kenga.
4: Tima kene Monica yirikare.
0: Apo eto al Monica.
4: Darva.
0: Namario, hello.
2: Hello.
0: Yes.
2: Hello,
0: okay, Jonathan, my brother. Poet Jonathan, hello.
2: What is your
0: name? Poet, hello, Kingani. Hello.
6: Hello.
0: Yes.
6: Where are you from?
0: Apo, where are you from?
6: Where you been here, Canada?
0: Where?
6: Mandi Lisene.
0: Me kwenye.
6: Me chiegere.
0: Apo, where are you from?
6: Yeah, Dixon.
0: Oh, okay. She had Dixon.
6: Apo, ya.
0: Apo, where are you from?
6: There.
0: Right, hello.
7: Hello, Tony.
0: Hmm.
7: Doctor Sanyan.
0: Poet Ral Dokas, Nama Beach. Hello.
8: Hello.
0: Yes, please.
8: Marcel Kamamun.
0: Sele Kamamun, Poet Ral Nama Beach. Hello.
7: Yeah.
0: Hmm.
7: Manfiana Nga, Tony Wanda.
0: Okay. Nama Biro, hello. Okay. Nama Biro, hello. Okay, Namabiru ni endong waishuko. We have me opportunity for joking. Hello?
9: Hello?
0: Yes. Okay. Right number boro. Hello?
9: Hello?
0: Yes.
9: Apo
0: made it well now. Port Val Stella, number Bongwen. Hello? Yes. Apo made it well. Okay, apo made it well. All right. Apo made it well, number Bongwen. Hello?
10: Yeah,
0: innocent Mecha Wente.
10: Police
0: constable. Oh, okay. Number pa me giki. Hello. Hello.
11: Hello.
0: Hmm.
11: Kening atun.
0: Atia bear. Hello, kening ani.
11: Oh,
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0: 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Right. Okay, Ramoto Tijubani, did not want more to do a chunyu for a year about petty. Hello?
3: Hello?
0: Yes, please.
3: I'm going to want a point in
0: Hmm.
3: Martin Yaba.
0: Mono Mekwenani?
3: Boda.
0: Me Boda, yes.
3: In Kirimino, I did.
0: Hmm.
3: I'm in Reverend Alex Hotel Kirimino.
0: Okay.
3: Upon your back.
0: Apu Omeran to 12.
3: And Francis Hotel.
0: Oh, okay, Francis. Apu Ed to 12. Right, hello. Hello. Hello. Ndaro ni uli yung kopa. Okay, kwa coin code. Hello.
4: Hello.
0: Hmm.
4: I'm Jennifer Okao Tanyang.
0: Jennifer Okao Metanyang Town kan.
4: Eh, mito mnoto vika wa me St. Thomas.
0: Hmm.
4: Okay.
0: Ono James okay, Canon James okay?
4: Eh.
0: Hmm.
4: Boy,
0: Apu made it all down.
4: Right,
0: hello.
5: Hello.
0: Yes, please.
5: Hey, again.
0: Apu made it all down.
5: Let me tell you about it.
0: Yes. Jola Modo. Okay, and Doko Bokanye, what you do call. Hello.
5: Hello.
0: Yes, please.
5: I'm
0: Bosco. Bosco Mebar, call. Yes, Bosco.
5: Mm.
0: Okay. Apu made it all down. Right, hello. Hello.
6: Hello?
0: Yes, please. Mekweneni. Kidilani, Meneni Church of Uganda, Catholic, be specific.
6: Church of Uganda.
0: Ah.
6: Maya Mark.
0: Okay.
6: Some of the water. Maya Mark. Some of the mower. Maya Santa.
0: Okay, Maya Gigi.
6: Some of the bower.
0: Maya
6: Mark.
0: Apuiba.
6: There.
0: Hello.
7: Johnny.
0: Yes, please.
7: Yellow Kedwaba.
0: Poor maiden to tell.
7: Anna Lemdiken, Maluga.
0: Yes, Dickens.
7: What may were Maluga and Thomas and Dickens, Guanamark, Dahamara Sandra? Anna Poiba.
0: Poor maiden to tell.
7: Right.
0: Right, hello. Hello. Okay, we don't call the Hatima Mankong. We need you caroken ne jammy tea war, canut your rush we, but Nina Chell anywhere, where and go your Nicara Chell, Kedwa Carachel, Kuniko be DJ ni CJ, Ketua Ketako, where along ni finally, the Lord has done it. Yeah, bought your testimony at your Laborina Win Radio, jammy to we. But chawaba, and a pair attack, can a minute win your patch of family. And then you might want to win your ballet near Tingatrofia Law Radio. Anako Bachual Weary Bori, Puritineno, Achual Weary Bori. Finally, the Lord has done it. You will sing this song.

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Jehovah, anything you talk, you to do. You get the power to say, he not deliver. Hosanna, you get out to sing hallelujah. You know they lie, you know they fail, you know they carry my

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0: way to win radio for to all in me na hanen eti kume loba mod na ka dong chawa me ya ye kan romo pu it to all in me be do ke da pe da ye we ka to all kuma to all to all pe ye we ka ana ko boba mi ru 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kanun wo Mike to be in a year can and do what the kid would check it here. You to call a caller that I chair Bishop in radio. The kitchen and age a poet tell number Antonio Kelo Kubini Pimping dear Kubini Cotora Chue Cotora me penene. 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
1: Yeah,
0: what a bear. A poet, all in put a bear.
2: Hello?
0: Yes, please.
2: Where
0: are you? A poet, all looking at me.
2: Man, Raphael, the pastor.
0: Raphael, a poet, all and one wash and wash you do a put a bear.
2: Aye,
0: a poet, all.
2: There.
0: Right away in radio. Jamie, do you take it a chucky kid a geeky? Rap cop, chora deck, a beach of cob, manono. Hello? Yes, please.
1: Oh, you can go on.
0: A poor mate to Allah.
1: What's wrong with what I'm?
0: Mm.
1: I'm very jealous if I end up going to what I'm.
0: A poet so jelly in Nangu, it's a burra bear. Bye. A poor you. Hello? Hello?
3: What?
0: Yes.
3: You know what I'm saying?
0: Hello, Hingani.
3: Daniel,
0: a poor you. Right mono Daniel me a jodi ek te ko bunyana wota bera ko ni gamo to twal po dang to twal ti mamma no no hello
1: Tony.
0: Yes please
1: po yo pangwa
0: a po to twal po dang be do kana po be da tag dang
1: pa ya
0: mana lo ho ke ngani
1: man da sa se to po ye ngai
0: Loka za po wenye duwa ni tu wala po dang ma radio Apache FM. Meda mano indo e buta bae.
1: Aya, jo.
0: Oh, okay then.
1: Yeah.
0: Hello? Hello?
4: Hello?
0: Yes, please.
4: Amina po yo beri ye sanoba.
0: Apo met twalda lohi ngani.
4: Mai lo kedo jam Joshua te winyo pa shamola ta diski ka shir to to.
0: Joshua po et twalla po da
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0: 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Okay. Joshua from Molata ngatoke ne leo. 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
0: 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Alright, hello. 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Hello.
2: Hello?
0: Yes, please.
2: Man, you can see the video.
0: Man, gane?
2: Ako, man, you can see.
0: Hello, hello, kere gane? Okay, Pedro Winyabear, I think she's within a poor dang total. Mechungi Jome within town. Hello.
3: Hello.
0: Hmm.
3: I'm calling
0: you. Oh, okay. A poor total. 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Yela malpetie. Awin radio mono kutaya na nentie gini kane yore kedi yore dati amaro gea petwere. Gentia kobni andua water there. Okay. Yela malpe. 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Wakati mama no pedwa gamma chimokene. 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